0: Alléluia. 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

0: The Bible in Revelation chapter 12, verse 11, lets us know that we overcome the enemy by the blood of the Lamb and by the words of our testimony. Testimonies are a sign of victory, and they're also a sign of an encounter with God. So tonight I want to share my testimony real briefly. An encounter with God that changed my life forever. And I believe there are people in this room and even online who God wants to encounter the same way he encountered me. And so I can assure you that tonight your life is going to change. Around the age of 9 or 10 years old, I can remember growing up in a Christian family, parents who feared the Lord, hardworking, ensured that me and my brothers were getting the education that we needed and raised us up with godly morals. And so we grew up in an environment that was godly. But I didn't know that, even though I was aware of God, I didn't know him for myself. I didn't know that salvation was a personal experience and not a shared encounter. So around the age of 9-10 years old, I remember getting into a season where I was dealing with a lot of depression. I was heavily depressed. I would smile every day, laugh with people, but I was empty inside. I remember that year specifically, I flunked a grade. And that led to a lot of bullying.
1: Et pile menace.
0: It lowered my self-esteem.
1: Qui descend estime de foi,
0: and
1: de
0: soi. That sent me down a path of even deeper depression.
1: Qui te voyait non route que t'es venu plus dépression.
0: Which led me to thoughts of suicide.
1: Qui te fait commencer penser de suicide.
0: And so day in and day out,
1: jour après jour,
0: I was thinking of just taking my life.
1: T'as pensé de prendre la vie.
0: And finally, the day came where I concluded that if, instead of me feeling the pain that I felt, it was better for me to not feel any pain at all. And at the time, the only way to remove that pain was by taking my own life. And so from that day on, I was a dead man walking. See, the reality is that without eternal life, we're dead men walking.
1: La réalité sans la vie éternelle, nous c'est des hommes qui mourent qui marchent.
0: I was a

0: migraine chronique.
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0: Nazareth.
1: Of Nazareth. I'm
0: serving. You gave
1: migraine. Not only one
0: time.
1: Sometimes it's headache.
0: Those 20 years.
1: Never left.
0: I swear.
1: Tonight.
0: Peace has
1: broken.
0: Get out.
1: Get out.
0: Get out.
1: Get out.
0: Get out.
1: Get out.
0: Get out.
1: Get out.
0: Get out.
1: Get out.
0: Libérez-les maintenant.
1: Free them now.
0: Take them from all over the place.
1: Libérez-les.
0: Free them.
1: Libérez-les. Free them.
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1: Free them.
0: Libérez-les.
1: Free them.
0: Libérez-les.
1: Free them.
0: Libérez-les.
1: Free them.
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0: tumors. Au nom de Jésus.
1: In the name of Jesus.
0: Get out.
1: Get out.
0: Get out.
1: Get out.
0: Get out.
1: Get out.
0: Get out.
1: Get out.
0: Get out.
1: Get out.
0: Get out.
1: Get out.
0: Libérez-la soeur.
1: Free them now.
0: Libérez.
1: Free them.
0: Libérez.
1: Free them.
0: Libérez.
1: Free them.
0: Libérez.
1: Free them.
0: Libérez.
1: Free them.
0: Libérez.
1: Free them.
0: Libérez.
1: Free them.
0: Libérez.
1: Free them.
0: Au nom de Jésus de Nazareth.
1: In the name of Jesus of Nazareth.
0: Au nom de Jésus de Nazareth.
1: In the name of Jesus of Nazareth.
0: Au nom de Jésus.
1: In the name of Jesus.
0: Problème de cécité.
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1: Those who can't see.
0: Moun ki pa ka tande.
1: Those who can't hear.
0: I swear.
1: Tonight.
0: Au nom de Jésus de Nazareth.
1: In the name of Jesus of Nazareth.
0: Tout vie esprit démoniaque.
1: Every demonic spirit.
0: Fermez jè moun.
1: Close the people's eyes. For them not to see.
0: Ears not to
1: hear.
0: Au nom de Jésus.
1: In the name of Jesus. Get out. Get out.
0: Get out.
1: Get out.
0: Get out.
1: Get out.
0: Problème respiration.
1: Respiratory
0: problème
1: issue.
0: Asthma.
1: Asthma.
0: Au nom
1: issue.
0: De Jésus de
1: In
0: Nazareth.
1: The name of Jesus.
0: Get out.
1: Out.
0: Autorité sous.
1: I take authority over you.
0: Kounia, au nom de Jésus.
1: Right now in the name of Jesus.
0: De Nazareth.
1: Of Nazareth.
0: Au nom de Jésus
1: in
0: de
1: the name
0: Nazareth.
1: Of Jesus of Nazareth.
0: Autorité.
1: I take authority.
0: Sous tout homme de nuit.
1: Over every spiritual
0: toute femme
1: spouse,
0: de nuit.
1: Every spiritual toute husband
0: homme
1: and wife. Every
0: toute femme de nuit.
1: Husband,
0: tout esprit.
1: Spouse. Every spirit coming sleeping with people in their dreams.
0: Tout esprit
1: every spirit
0: moun
1: causing people to sleep
0: nan nuit.
1: Having sex with them in the dream. What
0: la
1: you do during the day, you're doing
0: nan dormi
1: at night. What you won't do
0: nan
1: while you're awake, you're doing it
0: nan dormi
1: in your dreams.
0: Moun ou pa
1: those you don't have
0: nan
1: in the dream,
0: ou genyen,
1: you,
0: nan
1: while you're awake, you have
0: it in
1: the dream. Tonight,
0: de
1: in the name of Jesus,
0: de Nazareth,
1: of Nazareth,
0: bagay sa,
1: that thing
0: fini,
1: is over.
0: Li brise,
1: it's broken.
0: Au nom de Jésus,
1: in the name of Jesus,
0: bagay de nuit.
1: Husband,
0: au nom de Jésus,
1: in the name of Jesus,
0: brisé.
1: The power is broken. Get out. Get out. Get out. Get out. 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
0: Tout esprit azuli freda. 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
1: Get out.
0: Get out.
1: Get out.
0: Get out.
1: Get out.
0: Libérez-les.
1: Free them.
0: Libérez-les.
1: Free them.
0: Libérez-les.
1: Free them.
0: Tout esprit couleur. Au nom de Jésus.
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1: À soi.
0: Dream is fini.
1: That nothing is over. Get out.
0: Get out.
1: Get out.
0: Get out.
1: We declare freedom all over the house.
0: We declare freedom all over the
1: house.
0: We declare
1: freedom
0: all over the house.
1: We declare freedom all over the house.
0: We declare freedom all over the house.
1: We declare freedom all over the house.
0: We declare freedom all over the house.
1: We declare freedom all over the house.
0: We declare freedom all over the house.
1: We declare freedom all over the house.
0: We declare freedom all over the house.
1: Your life will never be the same.
0: We declare freedom all over the house.
1: Your life will never be the same.
0: We declare freedom all over the house.
1: Your life will never be the same.
0: We declare freedom all over the house.
1: Your life will never be the same again.
0: Rabasakataba yatataye. Shabaraba rabayata. Pray in the spirit. God is moving in this place. He's breaking some chains.
1: I declare
0: they are
1: broken.
0: Au nom de Jésus.
1: In the name of Jesus,
0: we declare you
1: broken. I declare they're broken.
0: Au nom de Jésus,
1: in the name of Jesus, every family demon, your parent broken.
0: Diab qui passe dans famille,
1: that came through the bloodline,
0: au nom de Jésus de
1: Nazareth. In the name of Jesus,
0: somebody has lost
1: balance. You feel like you're losing balance.
0: Now.
1: The hand of God has set you free. God's hand has touched you. God's hand has delivered you.
0: Au nom de Jésus de Nazareth.
1: In the name of Jesus of Nazareth.
0: Samara kataye shataye. 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Seigneur, merci pour sortir mon cœur dans le service.
1: Thank you for what you showed
0: merci
1: me
0: pour le transfert d'organes.
1: Thank you for the
0: merci pour
1: le body
0: créateur.
1: Thank you for creative
0: merci pour
1: miracles.
0: Qui besoin foi.
1: Thank you for those who need liver.
0: Au nom de Jésus de Nazareth.
1: In the name of Jesus.
0: Merci pour moun qui était condamné pour yon talent dialyse.
1: Thank you for those who need to go dialysis.
0: What about your
1: kidneys?
0: Au nom de Jésus de Nazareth.
1: In the name of Jesus.
0: La taille médecin.
1: When they go to the doctor, may they be shocked
0: to say what happened
1: to you.
0: Au nom de Jésus.
1: In the name of Jesus.
0: Receive it. Au nom de Jésus.
1: In the name of Jesus. Wherever you are at home, receive it.
0: Moun ki gen batman kèr.
1: Those who have irregular heartbeat. It's a regular heartbeat.
0: Merci parce que ou a bay.
1: Thank you for giving
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1: Thank you for touching
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1: Thank you for
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0: We thank you.
1: remercier.
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1: Personne tant que Dieu.
0: There is no one like you.
1: Pas personne qui.
0: There is no one like you.
1: Pas personne qui t'encore.
0: On aime prier pour guérison.
1: Right now I want to pray for healing.
0: Au nom de Jésus de Nazareth.
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1: No matter where you're ill.
0: Mettez main sous lui.
1: Lay your hand over it.
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1: While the healing hand of God will visit you.
0: Au nom de Jésus de Nazareth.
1: In the name of Jesus of Nazareth.
0: Hallelujah.
1: Hallelujah.
0: Hallelujah.
1: Hallelujah.
0: I am the God that healeth thee. I am the Lord, your healer. I sent my word and heal your disease.

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come on, come on, come on, come on, come on, come on, come on, come on, come on, come on, come on, come on, come on, come on, come on, come on, come on, come on, come on, come on, come on, come on, come on, come on, come on, come on, come on, come on, come on, come on, come on, come on, come on, come on, come on, come on, come on, come on, come on, come on, come on, come on, come on, come on, 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
0: Ciel là ouvert.
1: Heaven will open.
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1: Isn't that right?
0: La Bible dit Jacob te met tête sous roche là.
1: The Bible says Jacob laid his head on
0: qui
1: the rock.
0: Qui représentait Jésus.
1: That represented Jesus.
0: Et puis même moment.
1: And instantly,
0: ciel là ouvert.
1: Heaven opened.
0: Love in non service.
1: When you come to a service,
0: focus.
1: You're focused.
0: Sous Jésus.
1: On Jesus.
0: Ciel là ouvert.
1: Heaven opened.
0: Cherche toi mon balle, mais dis faire retrait.
1: Give three people a handshake.
0: Faire retrait,
1: make
0: the
1: withdrawal. Make the withdrawal.
0: Gardez.
1: Look.
0: M'bral jouer bagarre soir là.
1: I'm going to say something tonight. If there are anyone here, and the campus is watching or listening to us, the second word I'm
0: going to
1: tell you, I already told the first word, if you believe, you already received your healing. It is by whose stripes we were healed. You already healed. In God's eyes, in God's mind, you already healed. Are you with me?
0: Ça veut dire mademoiselle.
1: That means she.
0: Pendant qu'elle a deux ovaires gâtés.
1: While she had two bad ovaries.
0: Sœur Manouchka, pendant qu'elle a deux ovaires qui gâtés.
1: Sister Manouchka had two bad ovaries.
0: Dans le col.
1: In her body.
0: Sous la tête.
1: On the earth.
0: Mais dans le ciel.
1: But in heaven.
0: Bon Dieu, elle avait deux ovaires tout neufs.
1: God saw her with two brand new ovaries.
0: Est-ce que vous avez, hein?
1: Are you with me?
0: Maintenant, mais ça me donne mon connaître.
1: Now here's what I want you to know.
0: Dans l'hôpital.
1: In the hospitals.
0: Yo gagne blood bank.
1: They have blood banks.
0: Yo gagne bank sang.
1: They have blood banks.
0: Yo gen bank organ.
1: They have organ banks.
0: Gen moun ki degbege do a bezwen rein.
1: Some people might need kidneys.
0: Et puis yo metel.
1: And they put them
0: on them. Yo metel.
1: They need blood, they give it to them.
0: Lot bagay ke moun bezwen et puis yo metel.
1: Other things that people need, they give it to them.
0: Dan mo konnen.
1: I'd like you to know.
0: Que même Jean sous la terre.
1: That just the same way as on the earth.
0: Yo gen bank organ.
1: They have the banks of organs.
0: Nan ciel.
1: In heaven.
0: L'Éternel gen bank organ.
1: The Lord has his own banks of organs.
0: Dans le ciel là l'Éternel gagne cœur tout neuf.
1: In heaven God has brand new hearts.
0: Il gagne poumons tout neuf.
1: He has brand new lungs.
0: Il gagne sang tout neuf.
1: He has brand new blood.
0: Il gagne rein tout neuf.
1: He has brand new kidneys.
0: Il gagne cerveau tout neuf.
1: He has brand new brain.
0: Il gagne foulger tout neuf.
1: He has brand new eyes.
0: La mamzelle fait bon Dieu confiance.
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0: Par la foi.
1: By faith.
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0: 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It's that pestilence that walks at night. It's wandering.
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1: L'esprit ça te gagne sur un monde.
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1: Esprit cancer là.
0: A spirit of cancer.
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0: Diabetes.
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0: Prostate cancer. It could have been on somebody.
1: Et puis enterrement monde là chanter samedi.
0: The funeral was done Saturday.
1: Il pas qu'à rester non encore mort.
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0: Now it's free. 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
0: Another body to go into.
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0: That's why there's some dreams that you have.
1: Et puis l'on fait rêve là.
0: From the time you have a dream.
1: Chassez immédiatement.
0: Cast it out immediately.
1: Chassez.
0: Cast it out.
1: Au nom de Jésus.
0: In the name of Jesus.
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1: Chassez rapide.
0: Cast it out quickly.
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1: et vous passez tout à l'aise
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0: There was a time I was sleeping.
1: Et puis,
0: and then I noticed in my dream, I saw a snake come to bite me.
1: Avec couleur, la mordé,
0: it bit me at my neck.
1: Levé,
0: when I woke up,
1: levé,
0: when I woke up,
1: enflé.
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1: Deux points avec enflé.
0: I saw two little holes like my neck was swollen.
1: Laisse arriver,
0: when that happened,
1: ça pour
0: I knew what to do.
1: Même dit, m'ap essayé garder pour moi.
0: I said, let me wait and see.
1: M'ap wè si m'pas prier,
0: let me see if I don't pray,
1: ça ka privé.
0: What would happen?
1: Donc,
0: so,
1: l'elfe,
0: when that happened,
1: c'était lipi, bagala pique, c'est quand comme deux petits points.
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1: mais
0: it
1: pas trop gros passé ça.
0: It wasn't too big as
1: could
0: much.
1: M'a suivi.
0: Now I waited and watched.
1: Je ne pas prier ma peau. 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
0: Let me see if it's going to go by itself.
1: Et puis me garder moi deuxième jour.
0: And a second day,
1: bagala commence à venir plus.
0: It became
1: commencé à
0: it,
1: boule,
0: it produced an abscess that became bigger.
1: La ouvert corps.
0: And now it's
1: troisième jour.
0: The third day,
1: boule là commence à venir plus.
0: The abscess became bigger.
1: La ouvert corps.
0: Now it's swollen.
1: Le troisième jour, me dit ça va pas bagala.
0: On the third day, I said, that's not gonna happen. I took my home oil. Anointing God, put my hand. I said, in the name of Jesus,
1: all demonic
0: spirits, I command you, get out of my neck. I prayed and anointed myself, and it left.
1: Mais ça, ça veut dire,
0: but what does that mean?
1: Ça veut dire, si
0: it means if I gave it time, it
1: will
0: start to do damage in my body.
1: There's
0: some dreams you have.
1: Quand on levé, on fait
0: the moment that you wake up from
1: c'est
0: the dream,
1: de Jésus, you have
0: to in the name of Jesus, I
1: pour le, pour dire, rien de moi, Satan.
0: There's some dreams you
1: même
0: have.
1: Quand on fait
0: you have to say, sickness,
1: et puis,
0: come here. Go to the toilet.
1: Et puis, flush
0: toilet
1: là.
0: And flush it down the toilet.
1: And flush
0: you. I flush you down.
1: C'est là où il est. 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
1: Est-ce qu'on avait
0: are you with me?
1: Deuxième bagage qui fait qu'on a maladie.
0: Second thing that tells you that
1: son maladie spirituelle.
0: Is spiritual in nature.
1: Le maladie a
0: when that sickness
1: défié
0: challenges.
1: Le maladie a défié
0: when it defies
1: tout diagnostic.
0: All the diagnoses.
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1: Donc, ou malade,
0: so you're sick.
1: Et puis, voilà, quand docteur.
0: And you go to the doctor.
1: Docteur, ouais, tout bagay bien.
0: The doctor sees everything is working well.
1: Tandis qu'on sent tout malade.
0: Yet you feel sick.
1: Ou quel symptôme?
0: You have the symptoms.
1: Ou malade.
0: You feel sick.
1: Mais tout le bagay semble bien.
0: But everything seems well.
1: Ça fait docteur pas qu'à diagnostiquer.
0: What makes the doctors not be able to diagnose it?
1: Parce que dans sphère.
0: Because in the sphere.
1: Que maladie ça existait.
0: That sickness exists.
1: Appareil scientifique pas qu'à détecter.
0: Scientific apparatuses cannot detect it.
1: Appareil scientifique détecter sac physique.
0: The scientific
1: yo pas qu'à détecter sac spirituel.
0: They can detect the physical.
1: Donc l'on bagay spirituel.
0: When something is spiritual.
1: Quel que soit j'ai à chercher la caille docteur.
0: No matter how much they do the exams at the doctor's office.
1: Yo pas qu'à well.
0: They won't be able to see it. I told you
1: I was praying in New York for a young woman. She had the symptoms of a pregnant woman. She had the belly of somebody who was pregnant. She felt the fetus was moving in her body.
0: But when she went to the doctor,
1: she couldn't see anything in her womb.
0: However,
1: she looked like a pregnant woman. She had the symptoms of a pregnant woman. The baby was kicking in her belly. When they looked for it, they couldn't see it.
0: Because
1: she was not pregnant in the physical world.
0: Il est enceinte dans le monde spirituel. C'est pas corps physique qui est enceinte.
1: It's not her physical body that was pregnant.
0: C'est corps spirituel qui est enceinte.
1: Her spiritual body was pregnant.
0: Docteur Babjam Kawe.
1: The doctors will never detect it.
0: Est-ce que vous avez
1: Are you with me?
0: Déclarer à soi toute maladie spirituelle.
1: Every spiritual sickness.
0: C'est pour gaé, tu gaé.
1: Scatter, say scatter.
0: Tu gaé.
1: Say scatter.
0: Gaé.
1: Scatter.
0: Gaé.
1: Scatter.
0: Dans quelques minutes, nous allons continuer à prier.
1: In a few minutes, we'll
0: pray. Commencer à prier. Continuer à partager le lien.
1: Continue to share the link.
0: Nous allons prier là.
1: I will pray.
0: Maladies spirituelles.
1: Spiritual sicknesses.
0: Yo défier diagnostic.
1: They defy diagnoses.
0: Quelques années de cela.
1: A few years ago.
0: Bon, pas quelques années de cela.
1: Not a few years ago.
0: Son bagage qui presque gagne 20 ans.
1: It's almost 20 years ago.
0: One
1: day I was laying in my bed at home.
0: And
1: when I was sleeping at
0: night,
1: I felt something crushing my heart.
0: It
1: was pressing down on my heart. It's as if I was suffering from a heart problem. Every night when I go to sleep, I felt that was pressing my heart. I couldn't breathe. It was pressing down my heart. I told this to my wife Pat, etc. She said, "Let's go to the doctor. Let's check." I went to the doctors. They did exams for me. They checked my heart. My exams were normal. The doctor says, "You have no heart problem." But I felt that I had heart disease. But the problem didn't appear on the exam. Machines. This happened for about a month. At night I can't sleep. My heart was hurting. But nothing showed up on the exams. And after a month, I was speaking to a friend of mine who was sick. And I told the friend, there's some sickness you have. You must speak to it. You have to speak to it. You have to cast it out.
0: Well,
1: I was telling friend, there's some sickness, you must cast it out, you must speak to it. And I heard a voice that said, what about you? The problem of heart that you have for a month, why don't you talk to it? That's when I came to realize that I never cast it out that sickness. I prayed. You hear what I'm saying?
0: Parce que ça c'est une bagarre besoin connait.
1: This is one of the things you need to know.
0: Là y a une maladie d'origine spirituelle.
1: The sickness has spiritual origin.
0: La prière pas guérir.
1: Prayer will not heal it.
0: La prière guérit maladie qui d'origine naturelle.
1: Prayer heals the sicknesses that have origin natural.
0: Mais y a maladie qui d'origine spirituelle.
1: But a spiritual origin
0: sickness
1: with a spirit behind it.
0: Ou pas prier pour.
1: You can't pray for it.
0: Parce qu'on pas prier pour démon.
1: Because you don't pray for demons.
0: Ou chasser démon.
1: You cast out demons.
0: Donc si maladie
1: so if that sickness, son
0: maladie qui con esprit d'infirmité derrière
1: that has a spirit of infirmity behind it, you might be praying, it won't leave.
0: Faut qu'on l'ait pour autorité.
1: There's a time you have to take authority.
0: Pour dire esprit cancer,
1: you say the spirit of cancer.
0: Ou qu'est-ce qu'on a pour t'aider.
1: You have ears to hear.
0: Sorti dans la
1: vie. Get out of my life.
0: Kounia, vous voyez, dis-moi, je vais chasser ça.
1: A voice told me, why don't you cast out what's hurting your heart?
0: Et puis cette soirée là.
1: And on that very night. While I went to bed, I started to feel
0: it, pression
1: in my heart. I felt a pressure in my heart. And I laid hand on my heart.
0: Nom de Jésus.
1: I said, in the name of Jesus,
0: chasso.
1: I cast you out.
0: Quelque soit bagaille, problème, que ça, chasso,
1: whatever
0: nom
1: heart
0: de Jésus.
1: Disease, I cast you out in the name of Jesus.
0: M'chasse.
1: The more I said, I cast you out.
0: Douleur a diminué.
1: The pain diminished.
0: M'chasse.
1: I cast you
0: au
1: out.
0: Nom de Jésus,
1: in the name
0: m'chasso.
1: Of Jesus, I cast you out. Get out of my life.
0: Sometimes
1: you have to do your own deliverance.
0: Sometimes you lay hands on the pastor.
1: Where are you going to find Bishop Greg? The bishop is snoring.
0: You autorité Jésus Baou, grâce Jésus Baou, puissance Jésus Baou, pour mettre les mains sous ta droite, au nom de Jésus.
1: Get out of my life. Get out of my body.
0: Tu as le nom de Jésus.
1: I said, in the name of Jesus, get out.
0: Et puis, ma deal,
1: and the Lord said the pain diminished. It diminished.
0: Chers amis,
1: dear friends,
0: ça fait 20 ans de cela.
1: It was 20 years ago.
0: Ça pas jamais battu encore.
1: It never reappeared since.
0: Mais,
1: but,
0: si m'te quitte bagay, ça prend pied.
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1: Who knows what complication could have.
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0: Liberty, liberty, liberty, liberty, liberty, liberty, liberty, liberty, liberty, liberty, liberty, liberty, liberty, liberty, liberty, liberty, liberty, liberty, liberty, liberty, liberty, liberty, 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
1: That came from the grandmother to the mother.
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1: 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The one who keeps having epilepsy.
0: Maladi sa ki vin chanje.
1: That sickness that came to change.
0: Pou yo di, Madame Thomas.
1: For them to say, Mrs. Thomas.
0: Dam ki te toujou nan dialyse la.
1: The woman in dialysis.
0: Sa te fè stroke la.
1: The one who had the stroke.
0: Ki te paralize
1: ya. Who was paralyzed.
0: Ou même ki gwo maladi ki la.
1: If you have a sickness here.
0: Ki vle vin chanje identite
1: yo. That wants to change your identity.
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1: While your hand is over your belly.
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1: And while your hand is in the air.
0: Mwen deklare le ciel bral se.
1: God will shake them
0: au nom de Jésus de Nazareth.
1: In the name of Jesus of Nazareth.
0: Donc, pas par la veille,
1: so I'm not talking to you.
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1: but whatever sickness
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1: that you're standing against tonight.
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1: just
0: ça,
1: think about that sickness
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1: And look at it in the face.
0: Parce que ça avait le mal parler là. Ça avait le mal parler.
1: I'm going to address it.
0: Ou pas besoin de dire rien.
1: You don't need to say a word.
0: Seulement recevoir.
1: Just receive.
0: Recevoir.
1: Receive.
0: Recevoir.
1: Receive.
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1: For the power of God to go through.
0: Focus sur Jésus.
1: Focus on Jesus.
0: Et la puissance de Dieu.
1: And the power of God.
0: Pour la traverser.
1: Will go through you.
0: Et la chasser maladie ça.
1: And cast away the sickness.
0: Alléluia.
1: Alléluia.
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1: You don't need to say a word.
0: Mais seulement focus dans minute ça.
1: Just focus now.
0: Au nom de Jésus
1: in
0: de Nazareth.
1: In the name of Jesus of Nazareth.
0: Dans minute ça.
1: Now.
0: Au nom de Jésus.
1: In the name of Jesus.
0: Au nom de Jésus.
1: In the name of Jesus.
0: Au nom de Jésus.
1: In the name of Jesus.
0: Esprit de maladie qu'il a.
1: Spirit of sickness here.
0: Esprit de maladie.
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0: Fibromyalgia.
1: Fibromyalgia.
0: Oh, no, the Jesus de Nazareth.
1: In the name of Jesus of Nazareth.
0: Esprit qui a baillé mon douleur.
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0: Okay.
1: All right. Listen, you need to mean business.
0: Chers amis.
1: Dear friends.
0: Et Satan.
1: Satan.
0: L'œil vient la caille.
1: When he comes to you.
0: Sous bal salon.
1: If you give him a living room.
0: La prochaine.
1: He will take over the bedroom.
0: Sous bal longueur ça.
1: If you give him this length.
0: La prochaine.
1: He'll take this whole arm.
0: La Bible dit.
1: The Bible says.
0: Dans Actes des Apôtres.
1: In the book of Acts.
0: Chapitre 4, la Bible parlait de ça.
1: In chapter 4, the Bible
0: la Bible
1: talks
0: dit qu'il y a un homme qui était appelé Jacques.
1: The Bible says there was a man named James.
0: Jacques c'était un disciple.
1: James was one of the disciples.
0: C'est pas Jacques le frère de Jésus, non, mais l'autre Jacques là.
1: Not James the brother of Jesus, but the other James.
0: L'église commence à grandir.
1: When the church started to grow.
0: Même esprit démoniaque.
1: The same demonic spirit.
0: Qui était sous Hérode qui fait tuer tout petit monde pour voir s'il était tuer Jésus.
1: That was upon the king Herod that tried to kill all the children, including Jesus.
0: Vieux esprit criminel ça.
1: That evil spirit of criminal.
0: Vieux esprit assassin ça.
1: That assassin spirit.
0: Vint sous Hérode et lui fait Hérode raillir l'église.
1: It came upon Herod and made him hate the church.
0: Et la Bible dit.
1: And the Bible said, Pastor B.
0: Que Hérode.
1: That Herod.
0: Prend Jacques.
1: He took James, one of the disciples, one of the apostles, and he killed James.
0: He assassinated James.
1: He assassinated James. When he took hold of James,
0: he assassinated James.
1: And he assassinated James. He apprehended him.
0: He
1: arrested him, put him in the prison.
0: L'église pas réagi.
1: The church didn't
0: l'arrêté. L'église pas réagi.
1: He was arrested.
0: Jacques en prison.
1: He put James
0: l'église
1: in prison. The church didn't do anything.
0: La loi l'église pas réagi. Il a assassiné Jacques.
1: When he saw the church didn't do anything, he assassinated and the church didn't do anything. The Bible said.
0: La loi l'y touye Jacques.
1: When he saw that he assassinated James.
0: Pas de rien passé.
1: And nothing happened.
0: L'église pas fait rien.
1: The church didn't do anything.
0: La Bible dit qu'on y a arrêté Pierre.
1: The Bible says now he arrested Peter.
0: Vous commencez à me dire?
1: You understand what I'm saying? You hear what I'm saying?
0: L'été prend un petit apôtre.
1: He took an apostle, a little one.
0: Qui pas trop signifiant.
1: Who wasn't too significant.
0: L'église pas réagi.
1: The church didn't do anything.
0: Qu'on y a puisque l'église pas réagi.
1: Since the church didn't do anything.
0: Qu'on y a là cherché gros autobré.
1: Now he went to the high level.
0: Qui te prêche message 3000 moun devine convertis.
1: Who preached a message where 3,000 people came to salvation.
0: Li bon
1: he took a little apostle.
0: L'église pas réagi.
1: The church didn't do anything.
0: Li bon petit, l'église pas réagi.
1: He took a little apostle. The church didn't do anything.
0: Kounia, now, li monte pi rolal pou gros otobre.
1: He took a big
0: shot. L'arrête Pierre
1: tout. He arrested Peter now.
0: Et puis il mette Pierre en prison.
1: And he put Peter in prison.
0: L'elle mette Pierre en prison.
1: And he put Peter in prison.
0: L'église dit,
1: the church said what?
0: L'église dit,

Let me stop it. Let me stop it. Let me stop it. Let me stop it. Let me stop it. Let me stop it. Let me stop it. Let me stop it. Let me stop it. Let me stop it. Let me stop it. Let me stop it. Let me stop it. Let me stop it. Let me stop it. Let me stop it. Let me stop it. Let me stop it. Let me stop it. Let me stop it. Let me stop it. Let me stop it. Let me stop it. Let me stop it. Let me stop it. Let me stop it. Let me stop it. Let me stop it. Let me stop it. Let me stop it. Let me stop it. Let me stop it. Let me stop it. Let me stop it. Let me stop it. Let me stop it. Let me stop it. Let me stop it. Let me stop it. Let me stop it. Let me stop it. Let me stop it. Let me stop it. Let me stop it. Let me stop it. Let me stop it. Let me stop it. Let me stop it. Let me stop it. Let me stop it. Let me stop it. Let me stop it. Let me stop it. Let me stop it.

0: Handle it. Handle it. You've heard the testimony tonight. The sister said the doctors gave her a few months to live. But she, the doctor pronounced something, but she pronounced something opposite. She said, I will not die of cancer. The doctor said the cancer will kill you, but she said, I will not die of cancer.
1: Et l'Éternel dit, je ferai
0: and the Lord says, comme tu as
1: parlé à mes oreilles. Donc, à soir,
0: so tonight,
1: nous allons parler.
0: Going to speak.
1: Romains chapitre 8, verset 1 dit,
0: Romans 8,
1: il y a maintenant
0: now there is now therefore,
1: aucune condamnation
0: no condemnation
1: pour ceux qui sont en Jésus.
0: To those who are in Christ Jesus.
1: Diagnostic medical.
0: There are some medical diagnoses. There are condemnations. They say you're
1: going
0: to spend the whole life taking pills.
1: They say you can't be cured of this,
0: you manage it. You're going to spend your whole life with this. You're
1: going to
0: spend your whole life going back and forth.
1: They
0: say this is what's
1: going to
0: bring you under the earth. That's a condemnation, but the Bible says, there is now, therefore, whatever the diagnosis of condemnation they give, say now, there is therefore, no condemnation
1: pour ceux qui sont en Jésus.
0: But those who are in Christ Jesus. Raise your right hand in the air and repeat these words.
1: Si toute condamnation maladie qui prononce sous la vie.
0: I feel you angry enough.
1: C'est monde qui en colère.
0: Only those who are wrathful.
1: Qui pas prend coup pied.
0: Who will not
1: take a hit of Peter. Condamnation maladie qui prononce sous la vie.
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1: On a sept potentiels. 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
0: Le Jésus était mort.
1: When Jesus died.
0: Et puis, mesdames, vous tabral devant tombeau.
1: The women were going to go before
0: plus
1: the
0: grand
1: tomb.
0: Souci, plus grand souci, yoté gagné.
1: The greatest concerns they had.
0: C'est qui est-ce qui tape?
1: Is who?
0: Où les roches?
1: Who would roll away the stone?
0: La Bible dit.
1: The Bible says.
0: Ils ont dit qui nous
1: saying,
0: roulera la pierre. Et puis là, ils ont fini, ils ont joint moi, ils ont joint.
1: And they found
0: que roche là était déjà roulé.
1: That the stone was already rolled.
0: Il y a des gens qui l'ont soigné.
1: There are some people here tonight.
0: Maladie.
1: The sickness.
0: Son gros roche.
1: Is a huge stone.
0: Qui campait devant.
1: That is blocking you.
0: À soir.
1: Tonight.
0: Même Jean servante là.
1: Just like the servant.
0: Vous entendez qui ça le
1: dit
0: pied.
1: You hear what she had told the lady?
0: Il dit pied petite là.
1: She says the child's leg.
0: Mais comment d'où grandi nous?
1: I'm not asking you to grow.
0: Il dit comment d'où grandi?
1: She says I command you to grow.
0: Comment d'où grandi?
1: I command you to grow.
0: Commando grandi.
1: Commanding
0: for
1: you to grow. You have to know your authority as a Christian.
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1: 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Leg, I command you to grow.

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1: Somebody, where you are now, right now, you feel warm in your body, your right side now, it's hot and cold at the same time, your right side is cold and hot at the same time, your eyes are heavy and your head are heavy, you feel your head, eyes are closed, your right side is hot and cold at the same time, it's even warm,
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1: you now.
0: La main de Dieu a touché. 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Sois libéré. 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Libéré. 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
0: Moi c'est bon Dieu. 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
0: Gospel people.
1: Grace for the people.
0: Gospel be to know.
1: Grace for our children.
0: Oh, yeah. Go forward, go forward.